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1: 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I know every song.
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2: Hey, Backstage Country. It's Elena. And this week's host is repping the great state of Pennsylvania. Gabby Barrett's here.
3: 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And excited to be here with y'all sharing some great stories behind my music, including my latest hit, In On It, and more.
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0: Country. Gabby Barrett is your host this week. I'm so happy you're here, and we're getting to talk about new music, which is very exciting. Mm-hmm. But I also want to get a little nostalgic and take it back to your first hit, I hope. Yeah, I mean, it's a certified hit in so many ways. And hearing you say that this is one of the first ones that you wrote in Nashville is actually crazy, too, because it is such a monster. But, like, for you, when can you take me back to that time in your life when you started getting in those rooms on Music Row and with these people and people that are established already?
1: Yeah.
0: And I mean, not like you weren't, you had just accomplished something huge, but what was it like getting in those rooms and like feeling comfortable? Were you instantly comfortable?
1: No, I mean, that was a new playing field for me. I really had never been in professional writing rooms.
0: Yeah.
1: And
0: intimidating, right?
1: Yeah, but I had a publishing deal, and so I got put with some really cool, big writers, and it was a new world for me. I got to understand the layout a bit, and then just started to understand like what my strengths were in the room as well. There's different strengths. You typically have like a strong lyrical person. You have somebody that maybe is lyrical and producer who does music. And then you have somebody that might be more melody leaning. And my favorite personally is melody. And so that's something I got to discover about myself the more and more I stepped into those rooms. And it just helped sharpen me as a writer and, you know, learning the tools. How do you make a song?
0: And that part of that whole experience for a lot of writers is also like, you know, being a little bit older and then you go, let's say, to Demumbrian, Tin Roof after a Red Door or something like that. You were a teenager when you're starting this. Did you ever feel like left out that you couldn't

0: really go and participate in those, like, kind of networking and bonding situations.
1: Like the bar stuff?
0: Yeah, because I feel like everybody ends up going, like, is it time for Tin Roof, or is it time for Red Door, or is it, you know, sure. let's mull this over more over there.
1: Not, I mean, you know what was crazy was, like, when I was 18, 19, 20, it was COVID. It was the peak of COVID.
0: Oh, my gosh, like,
1: We were home. Like, everybody was kind of home and not going to bars too much.
0: That worked out well for you then.
1: It did. It was great. It was great. It was so great. Because once I was, like, 21, 22, you know, things started to ease up. Yeah. And so just was meeting with people. But, yeah, I guess that worked to my advantage.
2: 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There's more coming up with Gabby Barrett.
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0: It's Backstage Country. I'm Elena. We got Gabby Barrett hosting this week. And a few months ago, the ACM Awards happened. And I was thinking about one of my favorite years, big year. I mean, it was, I think, the 50th, but where you hosted with Dolly Parton. And I, you're such a huge part of ACM history. And I kind of wanted to just take it back to that year because what a crazy experience to host an award show in an arena with. Or it was a stadium.
1: Yeah.
0: Was it, that was the stadium.
1: I think
0: year.
1: It was Allegiant.
0: Yeah, that was Allegiant. With the icon that is Dolly Parton. Do you think about that often? Because that's got to feel like a fever dream.
1: It really does.
0: Yeah.
1: Honestly, it does. Life was moving very fast at that period of time as well. And so I had never, first of all, I never thought that I would be like hosting and talking. I always was like, I'm going to sing. I'm not going to do the talk thing. But they had called and were like, Dolly, you know, is going to do this. Will you do it? And I was like, I just couldn't imagine turning. Like,
0: how do you say no to Dolly?
1: No, I don't want to talk, but she could do it. No, absolutely. So I was like, yes, I remember meeting her. I met her, I think it was the day before. We were going over script stuff, and she was so tiny but mighty, like so tiny. I am embarrassed to say of how like hard I hugged her because it was like too much. I just know it. I walk away and I'm like, I'm so insecure about the way that I hugged her.
0: Oh gosh, it haunts
1: she
0: you.
1: Was like, yeah, it does. I have nightmares about it. But she was so sweet. She was like the sweetest woman, of course, and was so professional, so ready, like looked like a Barbie doll, like walked out. I was literally in like a cardigan and whatever leggings, and I was like,
0: she would never.
1: Yeah. And I got some facial done that day, and they what is it, like,
0: oh, like the peel or something?
1: Not the peel. It's like something that like burned my face. I don't know, but I remember it was like red. And we were like, don't put makeup on it because it might make it potentially worse. It was a nightmare.
0: This is how you met her?
1: Orange. Yeah, I know. Horrid. Horrid. See, nightmares. Nightmares are right there.
0: Yep.
1: But she was the best. And that night was so memorable. I performed.
0: Yeah.
1: I had like 5 outfit changes. Oh my gosh, it was crazy. I would run behind the tent. And they'd be, like, fixing my eye, like, to a different color or a different, like, thing.
0: Yeah.
1: And then I'd be changing. And it was, like, 2.5 minutes. Like, it was, and then you had to rush out to your spot. It was so wild. But it was the coolest thing ever to be able to experience something at that level, like the ACMs at Allegiant Stadium, where it was, like, I think the capacity, I swear, was, like, 80,000.
0: Yeah.
1: It was unbelievable. It was, like, you were, and I performed, when I did my performance, it was, like, at the top of the stadium. Yes. So you just see everybody, you feel like an ant in there, but it was the coolest thing.
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0: It's Elena on Backstage Country along with my co-host this week, Gabby Barrett. And Gabby, one of the things that I love following along with you outside of your music is your beautiful family.
1: Well, Bayla, I mean, she's getting older. Mm-hmm. So is she understanding like what mom and dad do at this point?
2: Oh, yeah. She's five. So she's like, yeah, she's all in it. She understands. Like, I have to tell her, like, I just flew this past weekend to go sing America the Beautiful for NASCAR in California. And so I was like, I'll be right back. You know, she's very into swimming. Like, she's going to kindergarten.
1: Busy girl.
2: And big girl, too. Like 5 going on 25, which I was told I was like that as a child.
1: Well, who would have thought?
2: I know. I know. And so first child, like, she is so me. And it's so cute. But, yes, she understands very well. And then my son is 3. He'll be 4 this year. He has a fairly good understanding of everything too, and they get to come on the road and they enjoy it. They enjoy getting to, you know, explore and find fun things to do.
1: Yeah.
2: But she really does enjoy like coming to soundcheck and watching us on stage.
1: Does she sing?
2: She likes, she just did her first like recital. Not long ago. Yeah, I know. Recital parent.
1: Oh.
2: She loved it,
1: yeah.
2: And I wanted to ask her, like, it made me tear up, like, watching her, because I was like, whoa, this is a different moment for me to have, like, my DNA on the stage, you know what I mean? But it's not me.
1: Yeah.
2: It's not me, and I was so curious how she was going to react, you know?
1: Yeah.
2: Like, is she going to, like, clam up and be like, I did not like that, or, you know?
1: So you were probably nervous.
2: Oh, like, I was.
1: Yeah.
2: 100%. I was out there, and, of course, I was, like, filming, and then I asked her after, and she's like, she said, I liked it. I said, what did you like about it specifically? And she was like, I liked the people watching me. And I was like,
1: oh, here you go. Here we go.
2: Let's go. I know. Where's this going to go? And so, and she's very particular how she dances, very graceful, very detailed. And I was like, oh, girl. So there might be some hope for some musical kids in the future.
1: You might have a performer on your
2: maybe
1: right there. Yeah.
2: Maybe.
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1: And so that has been such a bummer, but I won't say I'll never get there.
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0: It's Backstage Country. Gabby Barrett is here this week. We're catching up on all the things. And Gabby, I did see, I feel like it was maybe a couple months ago, you had put out a video saying that you were on a journey to really learn guitar and get better. And I think you said a 10-day journey, but I don't know that I ever saw the outcome of that. So no, I do want to know where you're at.
1: You didn't. I lied. No.
0: Did you stop after day one? You were like, no.
1: After, I think like day three or four. I don't know why I have the hardest time learning guitar.
0: Really?
1: Like everything for me right now is just ear. Like just ear. Like I just went off of everything ear-wise, like pitch and keys, and I'm able to tell like when something is just a hair out of key. I've done it since I was like 11 or 12. I cannot get the rhythm of like strumming a guitar, and I can't remember the placement of fingers on chords. Like I can like three.
0: Okay.
1: But I can't, and then I just like it really does seem like something, I don't know if you play guitar, but like, it just seems like something you really have to be doing.
0: Like you have to have it in you and then like want to do it all the time in order to.
1: Yeah. Yes. And like kind of get the rhythm of the instrument down. And so you can lean into it. I just can't. I can't. And I don't know what the heck it is, but I'm glad that my husband is a fantastic guitar player.
0: Is it frustrating to you that you can't?
1: It's so frustrating because there's so many times in my head I go, oh, this could probably be so useful as a feel tool for me to write on my own.
0: Right.
1: So, like, right now.
0: Especially because you're a melody person, so you'd want to, like, be able to hear it.
1: Yes, and mess around with it. And so if I was able to mess around with stuff and knew, like, this went to this, that could probably then help me to sing some melodies in my head and, like, all of it kind of come together.
0: Yeah.
1: And so that has been such a bummer, but I won't say I'll never get there, but I just don't know that, like, that is in the cards for me. But at the same time, like, everybody in country music plays. You know, you'll be at the rider rounds and the whatever.
0: Yes.
1: And
0: yeah.
1: It's like, everybody's got an acoustic guitar.
0: You have to be like,
1: Gabby can't do it. Gabby can't do it. I can't. Maybe one day, but yeah. So that 10-day journey, it won't be showing up on the internet. Archiving that video.
0: Yeah, you're gonna go archive it right now.
1: Yeah,
0: nobody can know you even started.
1: Right after I'm done with this.
2: Don't go anywhere. 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

0: coming up this hour with Elena and Gabby Barrett.
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0: It's Backstage Country. We got Gabby Barrett as your host this week. And earlier we were talking about the new music that you're working on, this new era, everything that we're looking at. You have been teasing quite a few songs, and there was one, Young, that I know a lot of people really loved. Not a new song that you wrote, but new to us. Do you think that that's going to have a place in this era of Gabby Barrett?
1: Yes.
0: Yeah.
1: It will. It definitely will. That is a discussion right now, funny you ask, because that will be a song that will be cut. I just cut some songs in the studio, I think three or four songs, and that is one that will be done as well. So yes.
0: I know that one is very special to you, and you can hear it even in just the way that you performed it on Instagram, you know, on social media for us. But do songs like that hit different to record?
1: Well, that one's just like very nostalgic of the time. So that one I wrote in probably 2018 or 2019, and it's kind of coming back out and emerging, and that was exactly how I felt. I mean, it's like young love, right? Like I got married at 19. So a lot of people will be like, oh my gosh, you're a baby, don't do that. But I still did anyways, and it has been great, and I'm really thankful for that. And so it's really fun to go back into the mindset of that song, because in a way, it's still, it's different. Like, it's sweeter now, like 7 years later being married and like figuring out the ups and downs of marriage, and you go through stuff together in that time. And so it's very, it's like even sweeter now in a way. Like, as before, it felt more like wide open, and you're just like, we're young, let's get married, let's be a little reckless. Now it's like a little bit more like honed in, and like you see the end goal, if that makes sense. It's
0: it
1: like sweeter now.
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0: Gabby Barrett is my co-host this week on Backstage Country. It's Elena, and we are so excited that we get to talk about the new music that you're working on right now.
1: You mentioned how differently people consume music today, because it is completely different from 2018 when you were first really getting out there.
2: Yeah, it's shifting.
1: It's very much so. The listening patterns, the way people discover music, everything like that. How are you consuming music outside of your own right now? Like, what are you loving? How do you find new music? Do you not like to listen to music when you're creating?
2: I do. No, I do like to listen to music. I actually really enjoy kind of studying music. Ooh, yeah. I'm always trying to think about, like, why do I like this song? Mm-hmm. And, like, more in depth rather than just saying, oh, I like the story, or, like, I like the, like, what makes people listen to songs? What makes a hook a hook? Like, all of those deep dissecting things about music I really, really, really like to try to think about and just, like, open my mind to. A song that I really love and have actually been using as an example in writing rooms of that I love is God is Great, Beer is Good, and People Are Crazy. By Billy Currington. Oh my gosh, I just love it for so many different reasons. First, you can't, you know that song.
1: Yes, of course.
2: First, you can't help but just like that song. I mean, I just like...
1: I just would not have expected you to just say that. That's so funny. Well, that came out of left field.
2: Well, I loved it because it has truth in it, it has humor in it, and it has like some wisdom in there, you know? And it acknowledges things that went sideways in life, but like it comes back around to like this just funny story.
0: Yeah.
2: And so it's like you can't help. It's so warm. It's so conversational. I love the like tag of God is great, beer is good, and people are crazy. Mm-hmm. It's one of those songs where you have like a phrase that's just kind of tattooed on your brain the first time you listen to it.
1: Yep.
2: Those are always songs that I'm trying to look for and write and connect to. And so that's a good example of a song that I really liked and was trying to figure out, why do I like this? And it's really fun to do that within country music.
1: Ooh, this sounds like a Professor Gabby course I'd want to take.
2: Professor, like this. Oh my gosh.
1: Just dissecting songs and really deep looking into it.
2: Yeah. It's fascinating. It really is.
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1: Hey there, Backstage Country. It's Elena, and we have got Gabby Barrett hosting with me this week.
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0: But only you, Red, will do for this fella, cause you are the Abbott into my Costello, and you are the fruit to my loom.
1: Here we go now.
0: Red Solo Cup, you're more than just plastic. You're more than amazing, you're more than fantastic. And believe me that I'm not the least bit sarcastic when I look at you and say, Red Solo Cup, you're not just a cup.
2: No.
0: You're my friend.
2: Friend.
0: Yeah.
2: Friend. Lifelong.
0: Thank you for being my friend.

0: coming up this hour with Elena and Gabby Barrett.
1: When I was 18, 19, 20, it was COVID. It was the peak of COVID.
2: Find out the rest of the story in moments here on Backstage Country.

0: You're here, and we're getting to talk about new music, which is very exciting. Mm-hmm. But I also want to get a little nostalgic and take it back to your first hit, I hope.
1: Yeah.
0: I mean, it's a certified hit in so many ways. And I hearing you say that this is one of the first ones that you wrote in Nashville is actually crazy, too, because it is such a monster. But, like, for you, when can you take me back to that time in your life when you started getting in those rooms on Music Row and with these people and people that are established already? And I mean, not like you had just accomplished something huge, but what was it like getting in those rooms and like feeling comfortable? Were you instantly comfortable?
1: No, I mean, that was a new playing field for me. I really had never been in professional writing rooms.
0: Intimidating, right?
1: Yeah, a bit. I had a publishing deal, and so I got put with some really cool, big writers, and it was a new world for me. I got to understand the layout a bit, and then just started to understand like what my strengths were in the room as well. Because there's different strengths. You typically have like a strong lyrical person. You have somebody that maybe is lyrical and producer who does music. And then you have somebody that might be more melody leaning. And my favorite personally is melody. And so that's something I got to discover about myself the more and more I stepped into those rooms. And it just helped sharpen me as a writer and, you know, learning the tools. How do you make a song?
0: And that part of that whole experience for a lot of writers is also like, you know, being a little bit older and then you go, let's say, to Demumbry and Tin Roof after a Red Door or something like that. You were a teenager when you're starting this. Did you ever feel like left out that you couldn't really go and participate in those like kind of networking and bonding situations?
1: Like the bar stuff?
0: Yeah, because I feel like everybody ends up going like, is it time for Tin Roof or is it time for Red Door? Or is it, you know,
1: sure.
0: Let's mull this over more over there.
1: Not, I mean, you know what was crazy was like when I was 18, 19, 20, it was COVID. It was the peak of COVID.
0: Oh my gosh, like,
1: We were home. Like everybody was kind of home and not going to bars too much.
0: That worked out well for you then.
1: It did. It was great. It was great. It was so great. Because once I was like 21, 22, you know, things started to ease up. And so just was meeting with people. But yeah, I guess that worked to my advantage.
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0: It's Backstage Country. I'm Elena. We got Gabby Barrett hosting this week. And a few months ago, the ACM Awards happened. And I was thinking about one of my favorite years, big year. I mean, it was, I think, the 50th, but where you hosted with Dolly Parton. And you're such a huge part of ACM history. And I kind of wanted to just take it back to that year because what a crazy experience to host an award show in an arena with. Or it was a stadium.
1: Yeah.
0: That was the stadium.
1: I think it was Allegiant.
0: Yeah, that was Allegiant. With the icon that is Dolly Parton.
1: Mm-hmm.
0: Do you think about that often? Because that's got to feel like a fever dream.
1: It really does.
0: Yeah.
1: Honestly, it does. Life was moving very fast at that period of time as well. And so I had never, first of all, I never thought that I would be like hosting and talking. I always was like, I'm going to sing. I'm not going to do the talk thing.
0: Yeah.
1: But they had called and were like, Dolly, you know, is going to do this. Will you do it? And I was like, I just couldn't imagine turning. Like,
0: how do you say no to Dolly?
1: No, I don't want to talk, but she could do it. No, absolutely. So I was like, yes. I remember meeting her. I met her, I think it was the day before. We were going over script stuff, and she was so tiny but mighty, like so tiny. I am embarrassed to say of how like hard I hugged her because it was like too much. I just know it. I walk away and I'm like, I'm so insecure about the way that I hugged her.
0: Oh gosh, it haunts you.
1: Like, yeah, it does. I have nightmares about it. But she was so sweet. She was like the sweetest woman, of course, and was so professional, so ready, like looked like a Barbie doll, like walked out. I was literally in like a cardigan and whatever leggings, and I was like,
0: she would never.
1: Yeah. And I got some facial done that day, and they what is it, like,
0: oh, like the peel or something?
1: Not the peel. It's like something that like burned my face. I don't know, but I remember it was like red. And we were like, don't put makeup on it because it might make it potentially worse. It was a nightmare.
0: This is how you met her?
1: Orange. Yeah, I know. Horrid. See, nightmares. Nightmares are right
0: there. Yep,
1: But she was the best. And that night was so memorable. I performed.
0: Yeah.
1: I had like 5 outfit changes. Oh my gosh, it was crazy. I would run behind the tent. And they'd be like fixing my eye like to a different color or a different like thing.
0: Yeah.
1: And then I'd be changing and it was like 2.5 minutes. Like it was, and then you had to rush out to your spot. It was so wild. But it was the coolest thing ever to be able to experience something at that level, like the ACMs at Allegiant Stadium, where it was like, I think the capacity, I swear, was like 80,000.
0: Yeah. Mm-hmm.
1: It was unbelievable. It was like you were, and I performed, when I did my performance, it was like at the top of the stadium. Yes. So you just see everybody, you feel like an ant in there, but it was the coolest thing.
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Your Country 103.9 KGR. I think I just had a headphone problem. Wow, that was a good way to start off, my friends. It's Friday. We have made it to the end of our work week. It is Friday, August the 7th. Wow, the first week of August is already there. Better go pay my rent today for sure. 219th day of the year. There are 146 days remaining until we get to the end of the year. Also, 31 days left until Labor Day, so we're just about a month away from that. And today also happens to be International Beer Day. Yeah, also National Beach Party Day and National Lighthouse Day. So, I don't know, maybe a good day to party at the beach with some beverages, maybe near a lighthouse, which I don't think we have here in New Mexico. I mean, we got beach, got plenty of beach. Not a lot of water, but plenty of beach, right? White sands, at least. Maybe they should put a cardboard cutout of a lighthouse up there. That would be fun, wouldn't it?

0: 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Stand by.
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Your Country 103.9 KGRT, Kane Brown and a woman. And friends, Men Who Cook is coming up. It's not this Saturday, but next Saturday at the Las Cruces Convention Center. Tickets are available at Mesilla Valley Hospice. Remember, this benefits Mesilla Valley Hospice and Palliative Care. And it's just going to be a whole lot of fun with certain... I'm not even going to use that word, but let's just say that there will be men out in the community that are going to be there cooking some signature meals, and I am a meatitarian, so yeah, kicking KGRT barbecue sauce over some New Mexico brisket. Oh, trust me, it's going to be good. But yeah, I'm going to be out there, as well as Joey and Jackie are going to be hosting as well. So it's going to be a whole lot of fun. And come on out. Tickets, I believe, are about $125 a person. They have tables available as well for all of our businesses out there. But it is a great way to go ahead and help out Mesilla Valley Hospice and Palliative Care, and of course have a little bit of fun with it. So it's Men Who Cook. It is happening Saturday the 15th out over at the Las Cruces Convention Center.

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That's Russell Dickerson. God Gave Me a Girl. Quick look at our forecast for today and for the weekend. Today we are looking at partly cloudy skies this morning, then mostly sunny. Slight chance for showers and thunderstorms are possible this afternoon. Highs expected to be in the upper 90s. Tonight partly cloudy this evening. Slight chance for showers and thunderstorms. About a 20% chance for some rain this evening. Overnight lows in the lower 70s. For our Saturday, mostly sunny. Highs in the upper 90s. And on Sunday, sunny skies, highs again in the upper 90s.

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0: Your Country 103.9 KGRT, Graylin James, Water at a Wedding. Well, the opposite of that, of course, would be an adult beverage, possibly a beer at a wedding. And it is International Beer Day, so, you know, perhaps there are some myths about drinking that should be taken into account. Stuff like drinking a lot of beer gives you a beer belly. Nope, it doesn't cause a belly, but too many calories in general, and, you know, beer does have a tendency to make you a bit sedentary. Yeah, that's not a great thing. Dark beers are stronger than light beers. Not true. Not true at all, I think. Sometimes they are a little bit more bitter, though. Beer should always be served ice cold. Nope. Ask anybody who's drinking a Guinness about that one. Draft beer gives you a hangover. No, pretty much any beer might give you a hangover. Oh, and one of my favorites, beer before liquor, never been sicker. Well, to be honest, it depends on the beer, depends on the liquor, because, oh boy, have I been there. Yeah. When I think about it, you know, kind of glad, really glad that I stopped drinking. Yeah, I think when we make it to March of next year, be like 16 years. Now, I still want a beer, but I'm not going
1: to
0: do it.
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2: With a look at the headlines this hour from Mesilla Valley News, here is Gino Aragon.
3: Good morning. The Las Cruces Police Department will hold a news conference on August 11th to announce results from its successful 2026 three-month operation, Not in Vain, that was aided by New Mexico State Police and New Mexico State University Police. The 2026 version of Operation Not in Vain began in May and concluded in July. The operation resulted in 6 felony arrests, 40 misdemeanor arrests, and 166 traffic citations. Officers also seized or recovered 3 firearms and executed 3 search warrants during the operation. The June and July comparison of crime committed in the Operation Not in Vain project areas in 2026 shows a 21% decrease in NIBRS Group A crimes compared to the same period in

0: 5. NIBRS is the National Incident-Based Reporting System used by the FBI to compile information on criminal incidents and arrests. And 14 cadets are preparing for their graduation from the LCPD 56th Academy. The ceremony is set for 1 p.m. today at Dynonic Community College East Mesa Campus Auditorium. Cadets will immediately start working with experienced field training officers over the next 17 weeks. LCPD's 57th Academy will begin next year. For Mesilla Valley News, I'm Gino Aragon.
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Your Country 103.9 KGRT and Morgan Wallen, don't we? We are just after 6 a.m. Good morning, my friends. We got Dan and Shay's latest on the way. 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

say so. Your Country 103.9 KTRT, that's brand new from Dan and Shay, Say So. Friends, don't forget that you have a chance to win an RV. That's right, Franciscan RV up in Hatch and, us, KTRT. We've gotten together to go ahead and give you a chance to win this awesome vehicle. It's pretty nice, it really is. In fact, we may have it out and about at certain places that we will be, certain special events, Menokook. And, yeah, that way you can go ahead and check out the RV. And maybe even get your

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Your Country 103.9 KGRT, Mr. Brad Paisley, putting a little mud on the tires. Our national anthem coming up at 6:30 right now. I love this song. Here's the painter from Cody Johnson. She talks

Your Country 103.9 KGRT, Mr. Travis Tritton. It's a great day to be alive. Yes, sir, it is. Well, it is Friday after all, right? And speaking of Friday, getting into the weekend, if you enjoy your kickback country, make sure to join me Sunday mornings from 6 a.m. to noon. We get 6 hours of what I'd like to say is your favorites, my favorites, and all the memories that come along with it, because every song is indeed a memory. And oh, I go back a whole lot on Sunday morning. So come out and join me for a KGRT Kickback Country Sunday morning, every Sunday, 6 a.m. to noon. It is 6:30 and time for our national anthem. And our national anthem this morning is sung by Sheryl Crow.

0: weather.
1: Our forecast for today, partly cloudy skies this morning and then mostly sunny with a slight chance for some showers and thunderstorms this afternoon. Highs expected to be in the upper 90s. For tonight, partly cloudy in the evening and once again a slight chance for thunderstorms this evening. About a 20% chance of rain, overnight lows in the lower 70s. For our weekend, Saturday, mostly sunny, highs in the upper 90s. And on Sunday, sunny skies with highs again in the upper 90s.
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Your Country 103.9 KGRT, looking for some good news with Shaboozy. Well, that will be coming up here in just a little bit. Trust me. Riley Greenslade.

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2: Let's get to our good news for this morning. A 97-year-old woman in England broke her own Guinness World Record as the world's oldest female wing walker. Her name is Betty Bromage, and this is now her sixth time that she's been windwalking since she was 87. Her latest flight came just a year after she suffered a stroke that affects her speech, and she used a wing walk to raise money for the stroke unit at her local hospital. Her previous record-setting wing walk came in 2022 when she was 93. An Ohio shelter kitten named Gelato went viral after a video showed him in a homemade wheelchair built from rulers, zip ties, and Hot Wheels cars. But now Gelato has leveled up. All that online attention helped connect Gelato with some people who could provide a custom-built wheelchair designed specifically for his needs. Veterinarians say the new wheels could help him build strength in his back legs and improve his chances of eventually walking on his own. And the owner of a boat company in North Carolina that spent nearly six decades rebuilding a business has decided to give it away rather than sell it. His name is Eddie Smith Jr., and he turned down huge offers for Grady White Boats and instead transferred control of the company to a trust. Eddie took over the near-bankrupt company in the 1960s and helped grow it into a business generating more than $100 million in annual revenue. And under the new structure, the company can never be sold, and its profits will help fund charitable causes through a nonprofit social welfare organization. And that, my friends, is the good news.
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2: With a look at the headlines this hour from Mesilla Valley News, here is Gino Aragon.
3: Good morning. The Las Cruces Police Department will hold a news conference on August 11th to announce results from its successful 2026 three-month operation, Not in Vain, that was aided by New Mexico State Police and New Mexico State University Police. The 2026 version of Operation Not in Vain began in May and concluded in July. The operation resulted in 6 felony arrests, 40 misdemeanor arrests, and 166 traffic citations. Officers also seized or recovered 3 firearms and executed 3 search warrants during the operation. The June and July comparison of crime committed in the Operation Not in Vain project areas in 2026 shows a 21% decrease in NIBRS Group A crimes compared to the same period in 2025. NIBRS is the National Incident-Based Reporting System used by the FBI to compile information on criminal incidents and arrests. And 14 cadets are preparing for their graduation from the LCPD 56th Academy. The ceremony is set for 1 p.m. today at Dunyana Community College East Mesa Campus Auditorium. Cadets will immediately start working with experienced field training officers over the next 17 weeks. LCPD's 57th Academy will begin next year. For Mesilla Valley News, I'm Gino Aragon.
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0: Your Country 103.9 KGRT and Jason Aldean. Good morning, friends. It's Friday and, well, good morning. Weekend is almost here.
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Your Country 103.9 KGRT Hardy with friends, right? Eric Church, Morgan Wallen, and Tim McGraw there. I just love that song. Great lyrics, great delivery, and a pretty darn good message right there. When you pass on, do something else other than just clear the browser history, I guess. Hey, I'm going to get on a little bit of a soapbox right now because I just saw that Warner Brothers has confirmed that there is a new Matrix movie in the works. Yeah, and Keanu Reeves could return as Neo if they ask him to go ahead and do it. Now, I don't know exactly what's going to be going on with there, how they would be able to, because wouldn't this be like 5, I think, right? The 5th one? And it just got me thinking once again that Hollywood just can't come up with any new ideas. There's no creativity right there because I'm going to put it this way. I really do feel sorry a little bit for our current generation of moviegoers because I don't think they've got those signature films that everybody loves so much. I mean, if we're thinking back to like all the 90s kids and stuff right there, you know, they had stuff like Toy Story, Jurassic Park, you know. The Gen Xers had, you know, E.T. and Indiana Jones. And even if you go back, you know, to the beginning of the blockbusters, some of us that were really young

0: mind you, personal opinion. Okay? Yeah. We can all have different opinions. It's okay. We've got our sports update coming up here in just a little bit. Don't forget our question of the day coming up at about 7:30.
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0: 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The Lions are dishing out the dollars for their star backfield. Jahmyr Gibbs has agreed to a 3-year contract extension with Detroit. The deal could be worth nearly $76 million and includes over $51 million guaranteed. Gibbs is now the highest-paid running back in NFL history. His deal surpasses the extension Bijan Robinson signed with the Atlanta Falcons earlier this week. The 24-year-old holds the NFL record for the most career touchdowns through his first 3 seasons. The Panthers took down the Cardinals 33-30 as time expired in the NFL Hall of Fame game from Canton. Haynes King rushed in a go-ahead touchdown from the 5-yard line for the game's final play. He finished with 180 passing yards and 2 scores through the air. Carson Beck tossed a touchdown and finished with 180 yards for Arizona. Week 1 of the preseason kicks off next Thursday with 6 games on the slate. In fact, the Cincinnati Bengals will be bucking the NFL trend on sitting their starters for the preseason opener. Head coach Zach Taylor said the quarterback Joe Burrow and his projected starters will play Thursday against Detroit Lions. Cincinnati starters appeared in last year's opener, as well as Taylor hoped that playing in exhibition games would help the team get off to a faster start in the regular season. Bo Hosler is sitting atop the leaderboard of the Wyndham Championship after the first round was suspended due to inclement weather. Hosler shot a 9 under 61.

0: to open the tournament. And the NASCAR Cup Series regular season is winding down. The field squares off in the Iowa Corn 350 from Iowa Speedway on Sunday. For Missy Valley News Sports, I'm Gino Aragon.
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0: 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Hey, our question of the day is coming up, and, well, we're going to talk shopping, kind of, a little bit. Actually, a lot of it, really.
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0: That's right. It's time for our question of the day. The buttons are not cooperating today. Well, I will have to fix that. Anyway, our question of the day today. Very simply, I'm going to put it this way. Is there something that you buy, perfectly legal product, right? But, and this is obviously a Reddit question. I found it. It was hilarious. But it looks extremely suspicious if you buy like 40 of them, you know. Examples right here. If you were to buy a bottle of bleach, not a big deal. If you buy 40 bottles of bleach, wow, what are you cleaning up, right? Perhaps, a roll of duct tape, 40 of them, some plastic wrap. You know, people are going to go like, hey, why do you need like 40 plastic wraps right there? Is there something weird going on? Or like... P. Diddy messed this one up for everyone. Like, if you buy one bottle of paper ale, but all of a sudden you're ordering, like, you know, 40 bottles, you know, a couple of cases, a few cases of baby oil, then people are going to look like, what? Yeah, that kind of thing. They're going to look at you weird and probably wonder what kind of illegal activity you might be up to. Yeah, it's the kind of thing that happens. But, I mean, there's plenty of things that nobody ever questions anything like that. But there are some things that kind of look at you weird if you're buying a whole bunch of them. So, that's my question for you today. Think about it. And what is something perfectly legal, you know, product legally that you buy, but if you were to buy a whole bunch of it, somebody's going to go like, why you need so much of this particular thing? Unless, we end up in the pandemic days, in which case buying 40 rolls of toilet paper is not suspicious at all, which blows my mind still that, you know, nobody ever said that you needed that much toilet paper, because there was not a problem right there. And if anything, people should be looking at that with the little worm thingy in the lettuce, you know. Anyway, sorry, went off on a tangent. My question for today, what is a perfectly legal product that looks extremely suspicious if you were to buy like 40 of them? Yeah, buy them in bulk, that type of thing. Let me know your answers. 575-523-KGRT is the number. That's 575-523-5478. Call them in or text in your answers. And then, of course, we are live on our social media pages. And then you can go ahead and, just let me know your answers with those comments below. And it'll be a whole lot of fun we can share with the group. Got a text message that if you buy like 40 10 millimeter sockets, people will look at you weird. Buy those with a bunch of socks and nobody will. I'm just kidding. It's socks, sockets. It's Friday. What can I say? Let me know your answers to our question of the day, which is brought to you by the Farmers and Crafts Market of Las Cruces.
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2: Weather. Your forecast this hour brought to you by El Paso Electric, transforming the energy landscape. Our forecast for today, partly cloudy skies this morning and then mostly sunny with a slight chance for some showers or thunderstorms this afternoon. Highs expected to be in the upper 90s. For tonight, partly cloudy in the evening and once again a slight chance for thunderstorms this evening. About a 20% chance of rain, overnight lows in the lower 70s. For our weekend, Saturday, mostly sunny, highs in the upper 90s. And on Sunday, sunny skies with highs again in the upper 90s.
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What's perfectly legal product that looks weird if you buy 40 of them? 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That'll get you on.

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4: Yes, it is birthday time. And if you are celebrating your birthday today, you share your birthday with Eagles quarterback Jalen Hurts. Yeah, 28 years old. He's only 28. Also, Cardinals quarterback Kyler Murray is 29. Baseball star Mike Trout getting up there in age. He's 35, right? Yeah, I know. Also, Pittsburgh Penguins center for all of our hockey fans, Sidney Crosby, 39 years old. Charlize Theron is celebrating a birthday. Michael Shannon also celebrating a birthday. David Duchovny, yeah, remember the X-Files, 66 years old today. Also, Bruce Dickinson from Iron Maiden is 68, and they're still on tour. And Seinfeld star Newman. Yeah, Wayne Knight is 71 years old. Also got a bunch of very special birthdays going out today. First off, happy birthday to my other nephew, Joshua. Joshua turning 26 years old today. Happy birthday, Josh. Hope you have a great day. Former co-worker Tova celebrating her birthday today. And former good friend at the club, Jennifer, celebrating her birthday. Jennifer Dolan, hope you have a great day. And we've also got a very special birthday going out today to Peyton Wiley. Yeah, 14 years old today. Of course, happy birthday and love from your mom and all of your sisters. And speaking of your sisters, apparently one of them's got a birthday on Sunday. Happy birthday going out to Aubrey Galvana. I knew I was going to mess up the last name. Anyway, happy birthday, Aubrey. Aubrey is turning 21 on Sunday and making me feel like a very, very old man. I remember when she was just a little girl crawling up on top of a stool to get a little Cookie Monster. Yeah, it's true. It happened. But happy birthday, Peyton and Aubrey. Hope you guys have a great, great birthday. And once again, if you are celebrating your birthday today, happy birthday to you. Birthday shout-outs brought to you by A-List Party Central. 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But once again, if you are celebrating your birthday, happy birthday!
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2: With a look at the headlines this hour from Mesilla Valley News, here is Gino Aragon.
3: Good morning. The Las Cruces Police Department will hold a news conference on August 11th to announce results from its successful 2026 three-month operation, Not in Vain, that was aided by New Mexico State Police and New Mexico State University Police. The 2026 version of Operation Not in Vain began in May and concluded in July. The operation resulted in 6 felony arrests, 40 misdemeanor arrests, and 166 traffic citations. Officers also seized or recovered 3 firearms and executed 3 search warrants during the operation. The June and July comparison of crime committed in the Operation Not in Vain project areas in 2026 shows a 21% decrease in NIBRS Group A crimes compared to the same period in 2025. NIBRS is the National Incident-Based Reporting System used by the FBI to compile information on criminal incidents and arrests. And 14 cadets are preparing for their graduation from the LCPD 56th Academy. The ceremony is set for 1 p.m. today at Dunyonic Community College East Mesa Campus Auditorium. Cadets will immediately start working with experienced field training officers over the next 17 weeks. LCPD's 57th Academy will begin next year. For Mesilla Valley News, I'm Gino Aragon.
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0: Once again, we welcome our BFF into our studios. We've got Miss Kelly Jameson from the Las Cruces Public Schools. How you doing, Kelly?
1: Hi, friends. I'm doing well. It's good to see you.
0: Good to see you as well. Staying cool in all that heat?
1: Trying. It's nearly impossible, but we're doing a good job. It feels nice in here.
0: Well, you know, to be honest, that's why we stay inside all the time. The greatest, education-wise, I know I go off on these weird things or anything, but education-wise, not necessarily fit for... younger consumption, but the fat electrician on YouTube just went off 20 minutes on how air conditioning is the greatest invention of all time. I would go more into it, but I'm inclined to agree when we've had like 2 weeks of 100 degree temperatures right now. So
1: this is true.
0: Yeah.
1: I can't, off the top of my head, I can't think of anything that would beat air conditioning.
0: Well,
1: I mean, there
0: once again, I'm going off on a side note.

0: on to more important business. STS New Mexico has a new app for parents. If you have bus riders and you want to know where your bus is, there is a new app called the Beacon Family Connect app. You can find it anywhere you download your apps. You can track your bus in real time, so keep track of where it's at. Make sure you're not late for the bus. It's a really useful tool, and we just want to remind parents that it's there if you need it.
1: And that is an important thing, of course. Especially, we're not going to get into it right now, but especially when you have delayed days or certain days where stuff right. like that, making sure you're tracking the bus to make sure that it's getting there on time.
0: Sure.
1: That is a good thing. So.
0: Yeah.
1: And also tracking your kids. Let's be parents. Keep an eye on your kids.
0: Absolutely.
1: Next.
0: We have another couple of important notes to make. If you would like to help out Las Cruces Public Schools in our budget spending priorities this year, this is your opportunity. We are accepting applications for our budget survey committee. Parents, if you would like to know how the budget process works, if you would like some oversight into creating that budget survey that goes out to the community, we'll be talking about that coming up.
1: Yeah.
0: The budget survey committee will shape that survey. You'll also be able to analyze the data that we collect from the budget survey. That information is used to shape the upcoming budget for presentation to the Board of Education and adoption, and that's what funds the machine that is Las Cruces Public Schools.
1: See,
0: if you're interested.
1: I told you everything goes on funding.
0: Everything is based on funding. This is true. If you'd like to be part of that process, applications are now open. You can find a link at lcps.net. The deadline to apply is August 17th. We will be selecting members on August 18th, and the first meeting is August 31st.
1: Wow, you guys are not kidding. You need that done right away.
0: We are moving and grooving.
1: I would apply, but I just want all the budget for snacks, and I don't think that would fly.
0: There are other things like air conditioning.
1: Air conditioning. It's an important thing. And finally, what do we got going on?
0: Oh, if you know a teacher and you would like more information on the innovative teaching grants, the Las Cruces Public Schools Foundation has opened their opportunities for teachers to apply. These are things if you are outside of the budget and you need some funding for good ideas like gardens or STEM-related projects. This is a good way to get funding for that, up to $5,000, actually.
1: Wow.
0: If you would like to know more information, the applications are open, and I believe the deadline is in October, so you still have a lot of time. We have a link to those at lcps.net, or you can visit the foundation page at lcpsffoundation.org.
1: Yeah, I know a lot of teachers, and actually a lot of future teachers, people that are going through our classes and stuff right now, but if everybody knew how much money teachers spend on their classrooms just in general, you know, and we're talking some of the little things, some of the bigger things sometimes, these grants would probably help out a whole lot of teachers for sure.
0: Absolutely, yeah. Their heart is always in it, and their pocketbook sometimes. This is a way to alleviate a little bit of that.
1: I have seen some teachers, to their personal detriment, make sure that their classroom is taken care of, which is a good thing for everybody. But like I said, you'd be surprised how much cash teachers will spend on their classrooms. But once again,
0: a lot of heart.
1: It is. It's right,
0: but not a lot of money. We pay our teachers well. Las Cruces Public Schools actually pays teachers well. We are very competitive with the rest of the state. We've actually attracted teachers from Texas to come into our district to teach, but it's never quite enough when you want to do the special things that aren't funded regularly.
1: There is always a little something that comes up. Like I said, even if it's just a small little thing, these things kind of come up right there. But Kelly, of course, thanks a lot for keeping us up to date. I think we covered everything for this week.
0: Sure did. If you want to stay up to date with everything going on in Las Cruces Public Schools, you can find us here or lcps.net. We're also on social media everywhere. You probably already are.
1: Yeah. When are we going to see Kelly Jameson on a TikTok?
0: I was.
1: You were.
0: Briefly. We have a TikTok channel now. We were with Good Morning El Paso last week, and we filmed a little promo, and I have a cameo appearance. But I haven't lip synced yet. I haven't done any of the dance challenges. I'm just challenged in general. So you'll have to follow us on TikTok and stay tuned if I make another guest appearance.
1: Dancing.
0: That's how you get people to unfollow you, my friend. They don't want to see Kelly Jameson on TikTok.
1: I believe that they do. I believe that they do. But, you know, I agree with you. Dancing is a challenge. All right, but that's a whole other conversation. That's a whole, it's a whole other conversation. Kelly, once again, thanks for coming in, and we'll see you next week.
0: See you next week.
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1: Your country music notes for this Friday morning. Bailey Zimmerman is being named the opening night headliner for the 15th annual Gulf Coast Jam presented by Jim Beam. The event is taking place in Panama City, Florida from June 3rd through the 6th. Zimmerman will headline the festival's opening night on June 3rd, joining previously announced headliners Luke Bryan and Jason Aldean. Organizers said the fourth and final headliner will be announced in the coming weeks. Passes for the

0: Gulf Coast Jam are available now. Megan Mooney is getting her own American doll. On Wednesday, American Girl announced the debut of a new 18-inch doll made in the singer's likeness. The drop coincides with Mooney's first headlining arena tour, Cloud 9. The doll is dressed in glittery pink sequin dress with cowboy boots, and it also features a checkered denim outfit, as well as a guitar and mic stand. The collection of clothing and accessories will launch at American Girl stores across the nation and online, with the doll debuting this winter on Target's website on November 22nd and in stores in early December. The Dolly Parton mural in Nashville that was vandalized earlier this week is as good as new. The artist, Kim Radford, shared a time-lapse clip of Instagram showing herself restoring the painting of the country star. On Monday, an alleged vandal who hasn't been publicly named defaced the mural with splatters of black paint. He told The Five Spot, a music venue where the mural appears, that he vandalized the paint because he's in a bad mental state. And those are your country music notes for this Friday morning.
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0: This hour's forecast is brought to you by the New Mexico Department of Transportation, reminding you to stay alert. Our forecast for today, partly cloudy skies this morning and then mostly sunny with a slight chance for some showers or thunderstorms this afternoon. Highs expected to be in the upper 90s. For tonight, partly cloudy in the evening and once again a slight chance for thunderstorms this evening. About a 20% chance of rain, overnight lows in the lower 70s. For our weekend, Saturday, mostly sunny, highs in the upper 90s. And on Sunday, sunny skies with highs again in the upper 90s.
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2: 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A 97-year-old woman in England broke her own Guinness World Record as the world's oldest female wing walker. Her name is Betty Bromage, and this is now her sixth time that she's been windwalking since she was 87. Her latest flight came just a year after she suffered a stroke that affects her speech, and she used a wing walk to raise money for the stroke unit at her local hospital. Her previous record-setting wing walk came in 2022 when she was 93. An Ohio shelter kitten named Gelato went viral after a video showed him in a homemade wheelchair built from rulers, zip ties, and Hot Wheels cars. But now Gelato has leveled up. All that online attention helped connect Gelato with some people who could provide a custom-built wheelchair designed specifically for his needs. Veterinarians say the new wheels could help him build strength in his back legs and improve his chances of eventually walking on his own. And the owner of a boat company in North Carolina

0: that spent nearly six decades rebuilding a business has decided to give it away rather than sell it. His name is Eddie Smith Jr., and he turned down huge offers for Grady White Boats and instead transferred control of the company to a trust. Eddie took over the near-bankrupt company in the 1960s and helped grow it into a business generating more than $100 million in annual revenue. And under the new structure, the company can never be sold, and its profits will help fund charitable causes through a nonprofit social welfare organization. And that, my friends, is the good news.
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0: 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And yes, we are in the middle of 103 minutes of commercial-free country music brought to you by Mattress Firm.
1: I knew I'd see her around. I'd be at some party. She'd show up and I'd be walking out. Or across some parking lot, hiding behind her sister. 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Not that.

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But now it's like these county lines closing in on me. 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It's hitting a little too close to home. She's so far gone, but she didn't go far. 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I never thought.

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Don't tell on me. Hey, don't forget your chance to win an RV from our free ride with Franciscan RV giveaway. That's right. Just head over to KGRT.com right now, and you'll see those little sliders flying by. The one that says RV, tap on that one, and then you can enter in your information and possibly be chosen as a qualifier. Then we'll get all our qualifiers together and find out who gets

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Quick look at our forecast for the rest of today. We are looking at mostly sunny skies. Slight chance for some showers this afternoon, about 20%. Highs in the upper 90s. 20% chance of rain will continue for this evening. And we have an overnight low of about 70. And for our weekend, looks like a pretty nice weekend overall. Mostly sunny skies on Saturday. Highs in the upper 90s. And on Sunday, sunny with highs again in the upper 90s.

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That is Stella Lefty and Boston. And that does it for me. I am done for the day. Enjoy the rest of your enjoy the rest of your Friday and your weekend. I will see you guys around.

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1: There's so much going on in this town to keep me busy. 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

0: arrest, 40 misdemeanor arrests, and 166 traffic citations. Officers also seized or recovered 3 firearms and executed 3 search warrants during the operation. The June and July comparison of crime committed in the Operation Not in Vain Project areas in 2026 shows a 21% decrease in NIBRS Group A crimes compared to the same period in 2025. NIBRS is the National Incident-Based Reporting System used by the FBI to compile information on criminal incidents and arrests. And 14 cadets are preparing for their graduation from the LCPD 56th Academy. The ceremony is set for 1 p.m. today at Dunyonic Community College East Mesa Campus Auditorium. Cadets will immediately start working with experienced field training officers over the next 17 weeks. LCPD's 57th Academy will begin next year. For Mesilla Valley News, I'm Gino Aragon.
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I just never could quite tell you no. 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

0: 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What was I thinking? Guess I was thinking about that tank top. Cut off.
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0: 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Located off I-10, exit 162 in Anthony, this urgent care is a cornerstone of the redevelopment project of the former Dos Lagos Golf Course. To access the urgent care, turn onto Duffer Lane off Anthony Lane in Anthony, New Mexico, and follow the signage. Remember, choose Memorial Urgent Care in Anthony. 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
1: You love country. 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Yeah. Back roads. My back roads. And margaritas. Let's get back to the country.
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1: 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Get in, get out, and get well.
2: With a look at the headlines this hour from Mesilla Valley News, here is Gino Aragon.
3: The Las Cruces Police Department will hold a news conference on August 11th to announce results from its successful 2026 three-month operation, Not in Vain, that was aided by New Mexico State Police and New Mexico State University Police. The 2026 version of Operation Not in Vain began in May and concluded in July. The operation resulted in 6 felony arrests, 40 misdemeanor arrests, and 166 traffic citations. Officers also seized or recovered 3 firearms and executed 3 search warrants during the operation. The June and July comparison of crime committed in the Operation Not in Vain project areas in 2026 shows a 21% decrease in NIBRS Group A crimes compared to the same period in 2025. NIBRS is the National Incident-Based Reporting System used by the FBI to compile information on criminal incidents and arrests. And 14 cadets are preparing for their graduation from the LCPD 56th Academy. The ceremony is set for 1 p.m. today at Dunyana Community College East Mesa Campus Auditorium. Cadets will immediately start working with experienced field training officers over the next 17 weeks. LCPD's 57th Academy will begin next year. For Mesilla Valley News, I'm Gino Aragon.
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6: With a look at the headlines this hour from Mesilla Valley News, here is Gino Aragon.
7: The Las Cruces Police Department will hold a news conference on August 11th to announce results from its successful 2026 three-month operation, Not in Vain, that was aided by New Mexico State Police and New Mexico State University Police. The 2026 version of Operation Not in Vain began in May and concluded in July. The operation resulted in 6 felony arrests, 40 misdemeanor arrests, and 166 traffic citations. Officers also seized or recovered 3 firearms and executed 3 search warrants during the operation. The June and July comparison of crime committed in the Operation Not in Vain project areas in 2026 shows a 21% decrease in NIBRS Group A crimes compared to the same period in 2025. NIBRS is the National Incident-Based Reporting System used by the FBI to compile information on criminal incidents and arrests. And 14 cadets are preparing for their graduation from the LCPD 56th Academy. The ceremony is set for 1 p.m. today at Dunyana Community College East Mesa Campus Auditorium. Cadets will immediately start working with experienced field training officers over the next 17 weeks. LCPD's 57th Academy will begin next year. For Mesilla Valley News, I'm Gino Aragon.
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1: Looking for a soul to steal. He was in a bind because he was way behind and he was willing to make a deal. When he came across this young man sawing on a fiddle and playing it hot, and the devil jumped up on a hickory stump and said, "Boy, let me tell you what. I guess you didn't know it, but I'm a fiddle player too. And if you'd care to take a dare, I'll make a bet with you. Now you play pretty good fiddle, boy, but give the devil his due. I bet a fiddle of gold against your soul because I think I'm better than you." The boy said, "My name's Johnny, and it might be a sin, but I'll take your bet, you're gonna regret, 'cause I'm the best as ever been."

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And fire flew from his fingertips as he rosined up his bow. And he pulled the bow across the strings and it made an evil hiss. And then a band of demons joined in and it sounded something like this.

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And he laid that golden fiddle on the ground at Johnny's feet. Johnny said, "Devil, just come on back if you ever want to try again. 'Cause I told you once, you son of a gun,

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